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0: What's going on? It's your boy Ray Jr. and I'm up at Shaw High School. 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
9: I'm Kathy Hughes inviting you to join me in prayer. 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Speak for them and be a righteous judge. Protect the rights of the poor and the needy. 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Amen and hallelujah.
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2: Recently, I heard a sermon about the need to excavate before you're able to elevate. The sermon encouraged us to dig deep, to remove bad habits, counterproductive decisions, destructive desires, and even a few dead memories, which will frequently haunt our decision-making powers. We were reminded that sustained elevation is dependent upon an unshakable foundation. If we are unsure about our elevation, more likely than not, it's because we are building upon an unstable foundation. And instead of shoring up our foundation through excavation, we just continue to build on insecure ground. So I want to leave you with this one thought today. It is not possible to elevate to your highest potential until you have first excavated an unreliable foundation.
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0: great things about East Cleveland Schools, we have an amazing community. We have educators, leaders, people in our buildings that are hands-on with the students. Everybody in our district is very much working towards making the kids the best that they can be. The advice that I would give any parent thinking about bringing their kids to East Cleveland Schools is to bring them. It's an amazing community here. We have great people here willing and ready to support your kids in whatever is best for them.
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1: You said, but I felt like his throat was irritating.
2: Motorcycle throw that ass. Damn, track the engine, throw that ass.
3: Oh my God.
1: Don't do him like that.
2: WD 40 in your throat. Oh man. Don't you ever do another interview.
1: Don't do Lil Wayne like that.
2: We love Lil Wayne. We love Weezy.
1: You just stupid. Oh, my God. All right, y'all, moving on. The upcoming Snoop Dogg biopic will be titled Snoop, of course. And according to Universal Pictures, the film will drop August 6, 2027. And that's about 12 years to the day that Straight Outta Compton was released in theaters. Now, actor Jonathan Davis will portray Snoop. Craig Brewer, who directed Hustle and Flow, is set to direct the movie. And Snoop will serve as one of the executive producers alongside Brian Grazer, who produced the movie 8 Mile. Snoop says, after my brothers got to tell their story was Straight Outta Compton, now it's my turn. So we look forward to seeing Snoop's biopic in August, and Snoop's biggest competition in theaters will be next to Bluey, the Bluey movie. So that's gonna be fun. We love Bluey too. All right, y'all, we're gonna wrap up the hot spot on that note, but if you miss any part of the show, make sure you check it out on the Ricky Smiley Morning Show podcast, available wherever you get your podcast. And you can catch me on my social media at SoSoBrat. Coming up next, Rock T, we got that HBCU. 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

0: on the top of the hour. Alfreda, good morning.
1: Good morning, Ricky. So this Indiana food truck owner is accusing state officials of censorship after his business was kicked out of the state house's weekly market over a suggestive slogan. He says it's been a part of his brand for years. Smash Daddy's Burgers, Fries, etc. The owner, Scott Sims, shared an email on Facebook that he claims came from a state official. Now, the message stated that officials had received several complaints regarding the slogan and the truck's tagline, which is, quote, "You'll love our meat in your mouth."
2: Hey, wait a minute.
1: He claims he's been directed to cancel two upcoming market appearances. He says he can count on one hand the complaints he's had over the years. So it's been like 20 years and he's hardly had any complaints over the truck's tagline, which is, quote, "You'll love our meat in your mouth."
0: What was wrong with that? In order to complain, you have to have a dirty mind in order to complain. Because we know it. We know what they're talking about. And we get the inside joke to what they're talking about. What the hell is wrong with these people?
1: Right. I mean, it's Smash Daddy Burgers.
0: Yeah, so.
3: Right.
0: Yeah.
2: It's just a play on words. Like a double entendre.
3: Exactly.
2: And it is meat. And you eat it.
1: Right.
0: And just like what y'all know, Alfred, now it's the Rick Smiley Morning Show. But it used to be the Rick Smiley Morning Show and...
2: These nuts.
1: Right.
0: That was the slogan of the play on words.
3: Yeah. It's just a play on words.
0: That was the original morning show slogan that we started out with. And then we got a complaint that some elementary school kids in Baltimore was going to school saying that some kindergarten was saying Rick Smiley Morning Show and these nuts.
1: Oh, no.
0: So we had to stop. We had to stop.
2: Yeah, because we're funny. We're nutty.
1: Yeah.
0: Pause.
2: I had to break it down, Rick.
1: I get it.
0: Can't say we're nutty.
1: Oh.
0: But anyway, go ahead.
1: Okay. Yeah, I get it. All right. Well, anyway, this guy can't show up to the next state thing, so.
0: They're going to close a lot of food because Special K, you know they have a Chuck's Steakhouse in Fort Lauderdale.
2: Really?
0: And what is their slogan?
2: We're the best steakhouse in the South. You love it when we put our meat
3: in your mouth.
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1: Good morning, I'm Davida on 93.1 WZAK. It's 65 degrees right now. 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Heading out at this time, we are seeing a closure of Ridge Road, both northbound and southbound between Mattingly and Boston. It is for construction and going till at least sometime Friday. 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The Cleveland Clinic is announcing receipt of a $25 million financial gift from Haslam's. Browns owners Jimmy and Dee Haslam are donating the funds to support efforts by the Cleveland Clinic to expand patient care, research, and education across communities in Northeast Ohio and in the U.S. A spokesperson for the Cleveland Clinic says the support from community leaders like this Haslam's enables them to reach more patients and expand access to the highest quality health care. 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
21: They took all the good women, man. These ladies will trick you in Atlanta. 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We live in Buckhead. We live in Buckhead. Then you get over there, the apartment empty as hell. She wants you to watch Netflix on the laptop. Laying on that hard ass floor. I'm not doing that. They always got the same excuse. My furniture in storage. Well, bring it over here. What? That was the whole point of moving. I'm always gonna love Project Women, though.
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9: Good morning, MTVita on 93.1 WZAK. 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At this hour, not getting those big complaints out on the roadway. Just watching construction zones where you'll have to slow down to maneuver through those areas safely, like Detroit Road eastbound at Huron. Be prepared to find the roadway reduced to 2 lanes. Be cautious as you maneuver through the area. 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A few more details are being made available on the people who drowned in the Scioto River this past Sunday. Authorities say 2 of the 5 victims were a married couple. At least 4 of the 5 were Honduran citizens. They all drowned after trying to save someone who was struggling in the water. There were 2 young children left at the scene, one of whom went to the road 2 steps for someone to help. Sobo and Sobo has nearly 200 uniquely trained team members working for a single goal, winning your case. If you've been injured, call Sobo and Sobo at 855-GUY-SOBO. I'm Davida on 93.1 WZAK, Cleveland's best mix of R&B, now home of the Ricky Smiley Morning Show.
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13: Good morning, this is Brenda Wilson calling from Cleveland, Ohio. I would like to wake up the St. Mark Baptist Church. The Shaw High Alumni Class 1986. Wake up, wake up, wake up. Happy Wednesday. We love you, Ricky.
14: Love you.
15: Sunny from Orlando. Wake up, everyone. Wake up those teachers, because I know they don't want to go back to work. Wake up, wake up, wake up, teachers.
16: Good morning, Ricky and Brett. I love you guys. My name is Carolyn. I'm calling from Charlotte, North Carolina. I want to say happy birthday to my husband, Mr. Keenan Jones. Wake up, wake up, wake up.
17: 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Like, yeah, what's yours?

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0: John Lyon on the ones and twos. Hey, Cincinnati. Hey, everybody, we're on the way to Cincinnati for the music festival brought to you by Procter & Gamble. Man, y'all probably already out there already. Y'all probably been winning. If you in Cincinnati, y'all coming down to the downtown square, to the square, downtown Cincinnati, people have already went and put their chairs down or whatever. Like you don't, yeah, they will be out there probably 1 and 2 o'clock in the morning trying to see the live broadcast. We gonna have a good time, Cincinnati. I can't wait. I can't wait, Cincinnati.
1: Let's go, baby. Let's go.
2: So excited.
0: Hey, John, I need you to have them turned up, man, before the morning show. Come on, dog.
3: Yo, about to make a movie. Yo, it's like a giant block party every year, man. Yeah. I can't wait, man. Thursday and Friday, we all the way like, man, making a movie.
0: Yes, sir, man. Big shout out to Procter & Gamble, P&G, man. Thank y'all for the opportunity. We are so excited to be there. Black Tony.
4: Yo, hello. Oh.
0: Hey, you have your plane ticket for Cincinnati?
4: That feel good, boy. That feel good.
0: Wait a minute. What's going on?
4: Uh-oh. Hold up. Hey, stop for a second. Hold on. I'm talking to my boss man at work. Hold up. I'm getting my feast did, son. I'm getting ready because I'm coming down to the morning show thing. Hold up. Thank you.
0: Cincinnati.
4: I appreciate it. Huh?
0: In Cincinnati.
4: They got in Cincinnati, shout out.
0: It sounds like you're in a carpenter shop where they build houses.
4: Nah, they trying to cut my big toenails, shout out. I ain't got them cut in some years.
0: Hey, that's on them.
4: Huh?
0: When they get to doing your toe, you probably going to go down to a 9.5 sugar. Right now, you're wearing a 12. How long was your toenails?
4: Yeah, that was what she said. My feet. Hold on. Oh, that feel good, boy. Yep. There's so much dust and smoke in here, son. There's so much dust and smoke in here. She said they ain't never seen no feet like this.
0: Bletson, what size shoe you was wearing before they cut off your big toenail?
4: I was wearing a 10.5. I'm wearing an 8.5 now.
0: That's how long. Why you never went and got your feet done? Got your toenails cut, Bletson?
4: My girl, I just started talking to my girl who got the nail salon, and she told me to come over here this morning. Her mama and her auntie working on my feet right now. They say I'm gonna be scraped. I got some open toe Air Force Ones. I'm finna rock. Hold up.
1: Yeah. Open toe Air Force Ones.
0: Yeah, so Bletson, you gotta go get some new shoes.
4: Hold up. You wanna talk to her? Hold up.
0: Yeah.
4: Hello.
0: Yeah.
4: Yeah, we done black 20 feet right now. You need to get him off the phone because he need to fucking concentrate. We doing his feet right now. He never got his toe done. They so black and big and crusty.
0: Oh, wow.
4: And they stink. His feet stink real bad. We put him in the water, his feet still stink.
0: You can't say on the radio that Black Tony's feet stink?
4: Yeah, they stinking feet, but he big toe, it's so big and hard and corny, and it got a big point on it, so we trying to chop it down.
0: What are you using to chop it down?
4: We use it's like a little metal saw, what you get in shop class in high school.
1: Man,
0: how much dead skin he had on his feet, man?
4: Huh?
0: How much dead skin he had on his feet?
4: Oh, he got a lot of dead skin. It's a big pile of look like cheese where you put on spaghetti. It's like a big pile of Parmesan cheese.
2: Gross.
4: It's all on the floor. We're gonna sweep it up with the vacuum cleaner. So it's a very big job.
0: So you need a cheese grater to get the dead skin off Bletson's feet?
4: Yeah, it's real bad. His feet look like he run from slave time up to now.
0: Okay. Bletson, how you feel, Bletson?
4: Hey, boy, my feet feel good, man. Boy, I'm telling you, I'll be ready, boy. I'm going to see y'all tomorrow, son. I'm going to see y'all tomorrow. I'm going to be there.
0: Bletson, how you getting to Cincinnati?
4: We driving.
0: Who? You and who?
4: Me, Pumpkin. Pancake and Bubbles.
2: Oh no!
0: talking about the stud that what the stud did yesterday?
4: He was cutting that Christmas tree yesterday. He said he gonna drive because he just got a new truck. Yeah. So he gonna drive, started. So we'll be up there. Maybe him and Gary can link.
0: Is Bubbles a stud or a sissy?
4: Bubbles a sissy, started. But he big though. He swole up. He be doing push ups and everything. So. Y'all gonna meet him tomorrow.
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16: Good morning, MTVita on 93.1 WZAK. It's 65 degrees right now. 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So we head out. We are seeing traffic moving at posted speeds, getting through most areas and watching those construction zones like Ridge Road. Both northbound and southbound is shut down between Mattingland and Boston, and expect this project at least through Friday. Sobo and Sobo is nearly 200 uniquely trained team members working for a single goal: winning your case. If you've been injured, call Sobo and Sobo at 855-GOT-SOBO. 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The Ohio EPA is abandoning plans for a statewide general permit for data centers. 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Officials say they received significant public feedback on proposal. 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
7: Good morning, I'm Davida on 93.1 WZAK. It's 64 degrees right now. 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Sobo and Sobo is nearly 200 uniquely trained team members working for a single goal, winning your case. If you've been injured, call Sobo and Sobo at 855-GOTS. Sobo. 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A few more details are being made available on the people who drowned in the Scioto River this past Sunday. Authorities say two of the five victims were a married couple and at least four of the five were Honduran citizens. They all drowned after trying to save someone who was struggling in the water, according to officials. There were two young children left at the scene, one of whom went to the road to stop someone for help. Progressive Insurance can protect your home, auto, boat, motorcycle, ATV, RV, and more. 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
19: All right, y'all, Ricky Smiley the Morning Show. It is Wellness Wednesday, and shout out to everybody in the Cincinnati area, y'all. We're going to be on the square broadcasting live in the morning. I'm so excited about that. 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We have the one and only Dr. MJ Collier is back to help you stay healthy. 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Happy to have you.
20: Good morning, Ricky Smiley, Rock T, Special K, Gary with the TL, Freitas, and the Brett. Thank you, Ricky, for the opportunity to bring healthcare information to the listeners of the Ricky Smiley Morning Show. So, Ricky, this is Chronic Disease Awareness Month. One disease state that you hear about all the time is gluten intolerance, gluten sensitivity, and even celiac disease. So Brett, Al Freitas, Rock T, Gary, TJ, have you ever felt bloated, tired, or had stomach pain after eating bread, pasta, or other foods containing wheat? While many people blame gluten, it's important to understand that gluten intolerance and celiac disease are not the same thing. Gluten intolerance can cause symptoms such as bloating, abdominal pain, headaches, fatigue, brain fog, all kinds of symptoms. These symptoms can be uncomfortable, but gluten intolerance does not damage the small intestines. Celiac disease, however, is an autoimmune disease, Ricky. In people with celiac disease, gluten triggers the immune system to attack the lining of the small intestines. That's why they get bloody diarrhea and other symptoms. Over time, this can cause problems as the lining of the intestines tries to heal itself. It scars over, and wherever it's scarred over, it cannot absorb important vitamins and nutrients. This leads to weight loss, osteoporosis, anemia, and delayed or impaired growth in children. So it can make your children small, tiny, you know, make them just appear weak and tired. Effective treatments, of course, include lifelong gluten-free dieting. This means avoiding foods made with wheat, barley, and rye. Fortunately, safe alternatives include rice, corn, quinoa, the ultimate, and potatoes. Other natural supplements to improve GI health includes probiotics, omega-3 fish oils, and vitamin D3. So I have all my patients, any patient, young, old, black, white, male, female, if they're complaining of any GI problems, then Dr. Kaya highly recommends that you get probiotics. Probiotics are God's gift to GI health. So if you experience ongoing digestive problems, unexplained fatigue, have a family history, and everybody at the family reunion talks about, you know, the Kayas, you know, we're allergic to milk, we lactose intolerant and all of those sorts of things. And so that's not necessarily the case. Oftentimes it's that you're allergic to glutens. So before you start a gluten-free diet, however, there are blood tests that can confirm this disease state, or even if you have bad symptoms, intestinal biopsies that can confirm the diagnosis. So eating well starts with knowing your body. If you have concerns about your GI health, persistent symptoms should not be ignored. So no matter if you're male, female, young, or more seasoned, your GI health will be improved by taking Dr. Kaya's recommended trio for good health, omega-3 fish oil, probiotics, and vitamin D at 5,000 international units every day. I do it myself, and I know it improves my GI health. So stay healthy, stay informed.
19: Oh, I appreciate that, Dr. Collier. Let's go to the phones. You're on the phone with Dr. Collier. Good morning.
9: Yes, I just recently had my gallbladder removed like a month ago, and I was just wondering, should I be taking some kind of medication? My doctor is saying I don't need to, but I'm seeing TikTok and everybody's talking about it. So any suggestions?
20: Definitely, you need to stay on a low-fat diet, because what the gallbladder does, it holds and stores bile. Bile is the component that's necessary to break down fatty foods. And when you don't break those fatty foods down, they present with what's called a colloidal effect and can give you explosive diarrhea. Explosive diarrhea, uncontrollable. And so you quickly learn what foods will do that. They call that the dumping syndrome. So you need to stay on a low-fat diet. But, of course, probiotics will help optimize your GI health and to keep your gut healthy. So I would definitely recommend, as a supplement, probiotics, and then, of course, avoiding fatty foods. You will learn over time, again, what foods you need to stay away from. And when you eat a variety of foods, like, say, you go to the buffet, like Golden Corral or someplace like that, where there are multiple foods, your stomach can't tolerate that. And so you'll find that you can't get out of the building before you have to go to the toilet. So be careful and conscientious about the variety of foods that you eat. Your preferred method of food preparation is baked or broiled, not fried. And optimize your health now with that gallbladder out now.
19: Yeah, man, I had 8x4 of them little soft tacos at Taco Bell and looked in the toilet, and I had made a chalupa. Dang.
20: Same ingredients, tomatoes, lettuce, and meat. Man, they just changed the name to protect the innocent.
19: Get an Elpidura. What the? Hell, all right.
13: Chalupa.
20: A chalupa.
19: All right, y'all. You're on the phone with Dr. Collier. Good morning.
16: I started taking glucosamine for stiffness in my joints.
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20: Okay, glucosamine is a great, great supplement. It is the only thing that literally will repair the joints. So what you have is a progressive arthritis, which is inflammation of the joints. 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

0: If you want to talk to Dr. MJ Collier, hit us up at 866-9-R-I-C-K-E-Y. We got him on the phone right now. I'm sorry, Dr. Collier, we have somebody on the phone. Good morning.
1: Yes, I've been on the GLP-1s, and it hasn't been working for me. I work out. I've taken Wegovy. I'm on Zepbound. I've done Weight Watchers. I've done all the things, and it still doesn't seem to be working for me. What more can I do?
2: Okay, that's a great question, because we are now understanding that there are people that genetically are resistant to these therapies. They do work. However, you just have to find which one of the products gives you the best benefit, as well as the appropriate dosing. Oftentimes, when you are resistant to it, when you start on the lower doses, you don't see any real benefit. But as you titrate up, which is what you're supposed to do on these medications, you go to the maximum tolerated dose, then it's just almost impossible not to lose weight. So going to the gym and everything gets you healthy. I tell people, but you don't lose weight in the gym. You lose weight in the kitchen. So what's important is that you're burning more calories than you are taking in. That is the universal way to lose weight, no matter what methodology you're using. So we want to make sure that you are monitoring your input so that you can get the weight loss journey that you are seeking. But the GLP-1s literally are the greatest breakthrough in the history of medicine that I'm aware of since I've been practicing. You can go to my website, lipodrops.com. We have a direct link for online GLP-1 therapy now. So you can get semaglutide, tirzepatide, and other GLP-1 type products, along with counseling and the information that you need to optimize your weight loss journey.
0: All right, you're on with Dr. Collier. Good morning.
3: Yes, good morning. I was wondering, in black women, I have ingrown chin hair. What would he suggest? And is there anything out there that can go to the store and get to help with that, and what can I use to remove it without the ingrown bumps and everything?
2: Yeah, that's a problem that oftentimes when you have curly hair, it can turn in and grow in. So this requires a continuous treatment regimen. One, I tell patients, take a soft toothbrush and brush the skin so that you're opening up those pores, and just brush it gently. Don't grind it and abrade it. Just use a soft toothbrush with an antibacterial soap like Dial or Lever 2000. Then use a 5-blade razor to shave, and black men and women shave down. Do not turn that razor upside down and go up your chin. One stroke down on one side, rinse, one stroke down and rinse, and use a shaving gel, not a shaving cream. Now, other options would be also depilatory creams that remove the hair without you having to shave at all or getting it waxed, but you got to calm down the inflammation in that skin. So 1% hydrocortisone cream, which you can get at the store where everything's $1.25, 1% hydrocortisone cream. So this treatment regimen is going to require you to do all of these things continuously. When you do them, your face will clear up and no problems. But once you stop, it will regress quickly. So you're going to have, that's the way you're going to have to take care of this. But as a woman, you probably won't have to do it daily like men would have to do. Probably 2 to 3 times per week would do that. I have full instructions on appropriate shave technique for African Americans on my YouTube channel. Go to Ask, A-S-K-D-R-M-J on YouTube. Look for the video on shaving. It explains all of this very well. It gives you the entire treatment regimen.
0: All right, gentlemen, Dr. Collier, good morning.
1: Good morning. I am a black woman living in Ohio, and I have been getting iron infusions because my HB is running around 10. Is there anything else I could do to help that condition? I don't want to do any more of the iron infusions. I just want to know, is there anything else I can do? I also take 81 milligrams of iron every day.
2: Okay, that's a lower dose of iron, but higher doses can be constipating. So I would recommend, one, that you take probiotics and or eat a cup of Greek style or Activia brand yogurt on a daily basis to prevent the constipation. Two, you don't have to keep getting iron infusions. Once your levels are up, hopefully your body will manufacture, your bone marrow will manufacture enough blood to keep your blood count up. But secondarily, make sure that a complete evaluation has been done to figure out why you're bleeding and losing blood. And it starts off with a colonoscopy and possibly an upper GI or an endoscopy. and even where you swallow the capsule camera that goes all the way through your GI tract, and then are you having any bleeding from your female organs? All of these things, you need to find the etiology of why you're losing blood. But if there's no obvious reason and you're just not making enough, then the supplemental iron would be good. I would recommend, one, the iron tablet that you're taking, but also a complete multiple vitamin, like one a day for women, Centrum or Z-Bec with iron. The Centrum Senior does not have iron in it. So you have to make sure a complete multiple vitamin with iron and minerals, along with the iron supplement that you're already taking, and optimize your iron levels so that you don't have fatigue and all the things that go with anemia, weight gain, bloating, all those things.
0: All right, Dr. Carly, appreciate that and appreciate everything you do. Let everybody know how you can be reached.
2: 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I'm speaking on limb salvage and sickle cell disease. 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Stay. 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
9: Good morning, I'm Divita on 93.1 WZAK. It's 65 degrees right now, this traffic report, sponsored by Hondros College of Nursing. We are still seeing a bumper-to-bumper traffic on Jennings Freeway 176 southbound at Spring Hinkley. This accident has the two right lanes blocked. Right now, stop and go from I-71 with a 17-minute delay. And also running into a slowdown due to an accident on 76 westbound at Route 532. It's blocking the right shoulder. 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West Jefferson gun store is damaged following an attempted burglary last week. Madison County Sheriff's Office reports the incident happened at Powder Room Firearms last Thursday morning. The owners of the business tells that the criminals drove a stolen Hyundai through their security gate and used the vehicle to try to break through the building's block wall. Be part of the breakthrough in liver research. research. 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
2: And the award goes to, for the most hated commercial of all time, Top Dog Law. Do you have anything you would like to say for yourself? I do. What you trying to be funny? You trying to hurt our feelings? You can keep your award. Well won it.

0: from the bottom of your heart. But people right. just take advantage. So I understand what he's saying. I mean,
1: I had the other thing. We was doing a turkey giveaway to the homeless. And it's like they ain't got nowhere to cook them.
0: Right.
1: It was turkeys all over Orlando. And nowhere, nobody thought it out. Like, I done flew all the way down there. We're going to give away the turkeys.
0: I did that too.
1: And stuff. But where they going to cook the turkeys at?
2: They got a bunch of raw turkeys.
0: Raw turkeys
1: was everywhere. The turkey was getting thawed out. They was going bad. A couple of turkeys got up and left. They weren't even dead.
2: They say, there's some bull.
1: I'm like, what is going on? Well, okay, they walking away with all these heavy-ass turkeys.
0: Yeah.
1: Where they going to cook them at?
0: Where they going to cook them?
1: They ain't giving none of the stuff that you inject into the turkeys.
0: Yeah.
1: Nobody thought to go and get the little thing. Go ahead and let them drop the turkeys and go ahead and fry the turkeys right there on the spot. Cut the turkey meat up and make some turkey sandwiches.
0: Or get the Popeye's turkeys that's already
1: frozen
0: fried or something.
1: Raw-ass turkeys to homeless people. They sitting out there not, oh, my God.
2: So wait a minute. So
0: they ain't think that out.
2: The turkeys that got up and walked off, what'd they say when they was walking off, dog?
1: Well, they was pulling that plastic off and said, man, this is some bull.
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0: ZAK, what's going on, man? How you feeling, the silky one? Welcome to the show. On this beautiful Wednesday, another David King is made. Rejoicing to be glad and reach up and get what you need and tell him thank you. You feel me?
1: Yeah.
0: Yes, sir. Yes, sir.
1: Thank you.
0: Yeah, I'm pumped. I'm charged. I tell him again, thank you.
1: Thank you.
0: It's personal.
1: That's right.
0: It ain't about what you think.
1: That's sure.
0: Between you and him.
1: That's right.
0: All right.
1: And the internet.
0: And who?
1: And the internet.
0: Oh, the internet can do the internet. Yeah. They ain't gonna do me like God is.
1: Listen.
0: What's coming up around 10:20? What are we looking at?
1: Yes, Hunter Biden is alleging that there's a gay mafia that is running Washington. Also, Cardi B says that she feels like she's being stalked. And Malcolm Jamal Warner's widow is speaking out after taking legal action against his estate.
0: All right, y'all, 216-578-0931. That is the connection. Welcome to the show.

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It's going down October 26th, man. One Voyage Cruise. One Voyage. Join me, the silky one. Yeah. Get your cabin now. 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

0: Now you know. WZAKCleveland.com for the latest on what is trending. Kenya, what's going on over here?
1: Yes, Hunter Biden, well, he has some opinions on Washington. He said there's a closeted gay mafia, largely Republican, that exists in Washington, D.C. Now, he was on Jennifer Welch's I Have Had It podcast over the weekend, and he said that everyone in the Capitol knows exactly who those men are, and he said that the arrangement was closetocracy. I don't even know if that's a real term or if he made it up.
0: Closetocracy.
1: Right. So he said that he's lived in Washington all his life. You know, he's 54 years old and he's been the son of a senator, vice president, then president. And he said that it's not really so much that these men are gay. He said it's about what the concealment does to a person. He said that there's an internal conflict of a life spent hidden. And he said that it produces vitriol that turns people, against everybody else. So he's saying that these closeted men that are running D.C. are just so mad that they can't live their real life.
2: Do you want this contract?
1: Right.
2: You want that law pass, this bill pass? Meet me with this mask on. Listen. At this party.
1: So, I mean, it was interesting what he had to say. And the podcaster, Welch, she mentioned Lindsey Graham's name as one of those because, you know, he was saying, yeah, everybody knew that Lindsey was a closeted gay person. And this is what has been alleged. So, but speaking of Lindsey Graham, now, Darlene Graham, who is his sister, mm-hmm. you know, after he passed away, she was given her brother's seat. And so now she is going to run for South Carolina's Senate, for the seat permanently.
0: Okay.
1: And she's she's already secured an endorsement from President Trump for that.
0: Oh.
1: Yeah. Now, Malcolm Jamal Warner, his widow, Tanisha Warner, well, she's opening up about the ongoing battle against the actor's mother and his estate. Yeah. Now, she released a statement to People saying that for the last year, I've attempted to privately settle my beloved husband's complicated estate and honor his last wishes. And she said that he had been working to update his affairs mm-hmm. before his tragic drowning in Costa Rica mm-hmm. at age 54. Mm. But she said that Malcolm had every intention to provide for their 9-year-old daughter and her. And he was closing plans to do a new estate plan and replace the stale plan that he created back in 1996 when he was only 26 years old, which was 20 years before they met.
0: Right.
1: And so she said that, you know, he was unable to complete that beforehand. But she says she's been struggling to care for their daughter as a single mom and now the sole provider. And she said, legally, I had no choice but to take action to protect our rights.
2: I hope they figure this out.
1: Before, you know, the potential statute of limitations expired. So she thanked everyone for their support, love, and understanding as they worked through this painful process. And, you know, it was the first anniversary of his death. And, you know, she's trying to get the money for the life insurance and things that he was supposed to set up for her and the daughter. Now, Mike Tyson, he's opening up about his childhood, and he revealed that his mother, not only was she an alcoholic, but she gave him marijuana and alcohol when he was just 10 years old to help him sleep. So, you know, that's a pretty interesting thing. Probably not when you're a kid, but, you know, when you get older and you're like, wow, I was, you know, doing all this when I was just a little child. But he said that now he actually is embracing the marijuana, of course. He has a cannabis company that he's done since he's retired. And he's
3: good weed.
1: He said that he needs that marijuana. He said if he doesn't have it, he has a bad day. He said he's a really moody guy without it, and it smooths him out. He's a whole different person, and he's on top of his game. But he said without it, he said he doesn't even like himself. So So good for him. He found some things that worked. He had some other things too to his little.
0: Wasn't he drinking some?
1: It was
0: some
1: mushroom,
0: crazy?
1: The psychedelics and all that stuff.
2: That.
1: Yeah, he gets into some other things, but whatever keeps Mike Tyson cool is what the world needs. All right. Now, Oprah Winfrey, she was talking to Keke Palmer, and she was talking about an unhealthy relationship that ended up with a guy breaking up with her, and she said that she didn't even realize like what was going on at the time. She said she was holding on to this man's bumper as he was trying to pull away. She says she has scraped her knees on the gravel and everything in the apartment complex.
0: Don't go!
1: Right. And she said before the man drove away, he told her, the problem with you, baby doll, is you think you're special. And she said she interrupted him and was like, no, I'm not. She's trying to prove how not special she is just to keep this guy. And, you know, she said she was trying to shrink herself so that the relationship would continue.
2: Not Oprah.
1: Yeah, and she said it had just shown her how far she had gone from the person that she wanted to be and that she would endure mistreatment.
2: Mm.
1: So, you know, she said that she rebuilt herself. She had to focus on herself and get stronger. But, you know, a lot of times we get into these suffocating, unhealthy relationships and you look at everybody else like, I would never do that.
2: Right,
1: and then you end up in the same thing. So you got to work on yourself. Now, Cardi B, well, she is comparing herself being suffocated in public to the scrutiny that Princess Diana faced. Now, poor thing, you know, she said, no lie, I feel like I'm being stalked on some Princess Diana-ish.
2: Mm.
1: She said, let me sit, let me breathe, let me chill, back up. And so, you know, Princess Diana, she was like one of the most chaste people with the paparazzi and all of that, ending up in a car accident that took her life.
2: Terrific.
1: And she sympathized with Britney Spears, who also had troubles with the paparazzi and stuff like that. She was like, I know business of a whole bunch of people that people don't even report on. She said, but you know why? Because they don't care. She said, but let me take a pee and everybody is reporting on it. I could
2: imagine,
1: on it. You know, everybody thinks that it's all wonderful to be a celebrity or whatever until you get of your anonymity taken away, your privacy taken away.
2: Folks criticize you more than ever.
1: Yeah.
2: You know?
1: You sit next to somebody and his baby mama coming out talking
2: coming
1: about
2: out
1: all
2: every
1: this stuff.
2: Day.
1: Yeah.
2: So,
1: that's rough.
2: Yeah, man. So that is the price of being famous.
1: It
2: comes with it. I mean, people every day deal with things.
1: They don't know.
2: But the pressure more, you're going to every... The more you do, the bigger you go.
1: Yes.
2: The more you're going to get hit with. The more you're going to get criticized. The more you're going to be
1: draining.
2: Yes.
1: Yes.
2: All right. Tell us how you feel. It's coming up next. This is the Sam Silk Show on 93.1 WZAK.

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1: May we please pause for a minute of prayer. Oh, dear God, creator of the entire universe, we stop what we are doing to say thank you and to let you know that we appreciate having you in our lives. Because of our belief in you, God, our understanding of your greatness and your mercy, and most importantly, our witnessing of your awesome power and unlimited ability, we know that you can empower us to accomplish that which may appear impossible. You did not let the sea stop Moses. You parted the waters. You did not allow the wall to stop Joshua. You made the wall come tumbling down. You didn't allow the giant to stop David. And you didn't even allow death to stop Jesus, who we all know is still teaching as strong as ever. So all that we ask of you today, dear God, is to please help us to never forget that for with you, our God, nothing is impossible. Hallelujah and amen.
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0: ZAK, what's going on, man? 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The cabins are going. 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Just go there and just put in the One Voyage Cruise. All of the information, everybody who's on the bill, from the SOS band to T.I. to Keith Sweat, the comedy shows. You got people, getting, married, on the, cruise. You got folks who are, renewing their vows. It's going to be crazy, man.
1: That's nice.
0: You're going to have a wonderful time. Go ahead and get your cabin now. They got some as low as 17. So yeah, ma'am, sir, it's going down.
1: Yeah.
0: It's going down. Meet me on the ship. It's going down. Okay. All right. It was corny.
1: All right. At least you know. That's about it.
0: Oh, okay. It's like that. Okay, Kenny. It's like that. All right. Suburban. Suburbanite.
1: I know.
0: All right. So I got a couple of things I want to bring to your attention. We talked about it yesterday where the, this guy at a, MLB game, at a Cubs game, yelled at a young man who would not stand for the national anthem.
1: Yes.
0: In fact, he popped him in the head. Get up! He smacked him in the back of his head.
1: Yes.
0: And everybody like, man, you can't make this dude get up. You can't make him get up.
1: Right.
0: So come to find out.
1: Yes.
0: And the man was like, he was like, what? Who wants some of this? Well, he's a vet.
1: That's right.
0: He said, my bad, I snapped. But I've served this country.
1: Yes.
0: I've served this country well. I got people out here that have served with me. And I just felt, you know, the disrespect for him to sit down doing a national anthem. Yeah.
1: Well, I mean.
0: He has a damn right to feel that way.
1: But you can't smack people
0: You can't
1: in the
0: smack
1: head.
0: Him in the head, though. Mm. You can't do that.
1: He did say he lost his cool. He said he lost some, a lot of friends during the Vietnam War.
0: Yeah.
1: But he said he told the young man his veteran status and war stories and then asked him to stand, but the guy kept sitting. So I guess that's when he got a little upset.
0: Oh, you gonna still sit here after I done told you I done served this country?
1: Yes, but when security came to take this man out, Bob Chavez, the younger man, he said, no, he said it's been resolved. They had apologized to each other.
0: Fine.
1: And the young man even bought the older guy a beer.
0: Yeah. See?
1: So I love
0: that's how you work out things.
1: Yeah.
0: The younger guy could have snapped.
1: Mm-hmm.
0: Now, who the hell are you hitting, putting your hands on? But he said, he realized that this is an older gentleman. He did tell me he's a vet. Okay. All right.
1: I like that they worked it out in real time.
0: But do you feel, when you go to these games, do you stand for the national anthem, family? Especially with everything that's going on right now, with the climate of our country is. Do you stand? Do you sit? Do you feel some type of way when you see people sit instead of getting up and taking their hat off their head? Folks don't even take their hats off no more. Remember that?
1: Yeah.
0: Yeah. If you go into the game, I'm looking at your face, Kenya. You go to the game. Are you going to stand for the national anthem? Do you feel some type of way if someone sits? We want to hear from you today. 216-578-0931-ZAK. And up next, I want to talk about, lines were going crazy Monday and even could we got phone calls yesterday when we talked about the mom who was accused of fatally shooting, this young man, 20 years old, who was, she said was under her 13-year-old daughter's bed. Mm. And she basically was like, you know, she said, I did what I had to do.
1: She sure did.
0: A lot of you, including myself, we pretty much agree that no, you don't shoot. You could have had a conversation. You know, it'd have to turn out that way. I've heard some of you say, hey, man, he was 20. You know, damn well he had no business being under that girl's bed. Mm. However, it's come out and brought to my attention and to your attention, if you didn't know, and I guess it's coming from his teacher. Well, he was suffering or his challenge was he had a learning disability. Mm. And she was saying how great of a kid he was, how kind he was.
1: Yeah.
0: But he has a learning disability.
1: That's so
0: He had one.
1: Yeah.
0: Does that change how you feel about this?
1: Mm-hmm.
0: We're so quick. My hand is up. So when we see some of those headlines, you don't know the everything in there. You get what you're told. But as that came out, I said, oh, wow. So that answers partially my question, why would a 20-year-old, other than what I thought,
1: right,
0: will put his life at risk, would want to be around a 13-year-old girl? Because that's probably where his mind was at.
1: And it's sad because his family said that he had left the house maybe probably a half hour, 20 minutes before the mom came home.
0: Oh, my gosh.
1: So he hadn't even been there long. So we don't know why he got there or, you know, what the problem was. But, you know, just making such a permanent decision to take this young man's life, and she was a little braggadocious about it.
0: And had she would have said something else, like I snapped,
1: I was afraid.
0: You're right. You know, I just, but because now you didn't brag.
1: Yeah.
0: You say you about that life, and you probably gonna have to do some life.
1: Oh, absolutely. Talking about I shot him. And the daughter is the one who told that, you know, everything that the mom had said in the past, that if a man, she caught a man over there, that she would shoot him in the back of his head.
0: And for the daughter to know that, though.
1: Yeah.
0: At 13, if your mama told you that, why would you let somebody come over to your house and your mama tell you, know your mama crazy?
1: They kids. The mama is responsible.
0: Yeah, mama responsible. Do you feel differently now that you found out this information?
1: Mm-hmm.
0: This information right here.
1: They said he was a sweet child.
0: Yeah.
1: And soft-spoken.
0: Learning disabilities. That's what we found out. What you got to say about it? 216-578-0931-ZAK. And how do you feel about folks not standing for the national anthem?

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0: Tell us how you feel. 5780-931-ZAK. We're talking national anthem, standing for it, sitting for it, or doing it. Also, the mom who was charged on the fatal shooting of a 20-year-old man under her 13-year-old daughter's bed. Come to find out he had a learning disability. Learning disability. 13-year-old had him come over, and mom allegedly took their life.
1: Irresponsible behavior with a firearm. Yeah. There's no excuse in this particular matter. No, it does not change my opinion. Unfortunate.
0: Not for her. We should just saying, you know, those who felt some type of way about the young man being 20. He has a learning disability.
1: He shouldn't have been there. She shouldn't have invited him in. But she had the right to invite him in at 13 years old.
2: Yep.
1: Isn't that the truth?
0: You say what, Ty?
1: He should not have been there.
0: Correct.
1: But she had the right to invite him in at 13 years old. She had the right to invite somebody into the house as what now. There's some stuff they shouldn't have been involved in. But the bottom line is the girl invited somebody into the house. The house that she lives in, her dormitory. The mother governed herself irresponsibly. It's a very unfortunate situation.
2: Yeah.
0: It's sad,
1: but
0: man.
1: But it's a lot. That happens a lot with people in firearms, not just in people's houses, but out on the street. Every week, somebody catches it in Cleveland because somebody's irresponsible with a firearm.
2: Yeah.
1: No further comment.
0: Later, Todd.

0: Money Longs, EAK, Silk.
1: Hey, hey, what's going on?
0: You got it, man. Go ahead.
1: How you and Timmy doing today?
0: We all right. How you doing?
2: From the Elk and Oaks.
1: All right. I'm all right, but it's always something in this world we live in. First of all, on the kids, we teach our kids right from wrong.
0: Mm-hmm.
1: But they still do things that we don't agree with and disappoint us and make mistakes.
0: Yeah.
1: And I tell my kids, you know, if you make a mistake, whatever it may be, large or small, you try to learn something from that mistake.
0: Yeah.
1: That parent, I can understand rage and anger, but it should have been in the moment. And not saying that it's right to kill anybody, but in the moment, I can see being overly aggressive in a shocking situation.
0: Mm-hmm.
1: But if you had time to think about it, and from what I understand, shot them in the back or the back of the head, when they were leaving, it doesn't change my thinking about you should not have shot and killed the person on that. And it's unfortunate. As far as the national, it's this country's national anthem. It's not for black people. Okay, so it hurts my heart to see us standing up with our hands on our chest and crying for this country that don't care nothing about black people. We were abducted and brought here against our will and have no real home to go to. So people need to think about that. When you're saying somebody needs to respect the flag and the anthem or whatever.
3: He told us how he feel.
1: The white, whatever the white oppressors put in our face, we don't have to eat it.
0: All right. All right.
1: That's my opinion.
0: All right.
4: All right.
0: Sam Silk Show.
5: Hey, Sam. How you doing?
0: All right. Talk to us.
5: So far, the national anthem.
0: Yeah.
5: Sam, I'm not patriotic at all.
0: Okay.
5: I'm 67.
0: Okay.
5: And racism is higher now than ever been.
0: You think it's higher now? You think it's higher now than ever been?
5: Oh, yes. Oh, yes.
0: Yeah?
5: In the 60s.
0: Okay.
5: Oh, yeah. And so far as the lady with the young man that was under the bed, sometimes you got to take the low road.
4: Yeah.
5: You know, the man he didn't have a weapon. He wasn't threatening her. And she just took the man's life.
0: Yeah.
5: Life is more precious than that.
0: Yeah.
5: You know, you got to find out things, you know, or either just let them run away and call the police.
4: Yeah.
5: You know, and let them handle it.
0: Yeah.
5: Thanks, Sam.
0: Anytime.
5: Talk to you later.
0: Anytime.

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0: Like, according to a independent autopsy, Norton Wells' possible injury to the back of the head, Kenya. That's what the family attorney's Ben Crump has described here.
1: Cause of death undetermined, pending investigation. And we'll explain that as we go through the report this morning. The manner of death, undetermined, pending investigation. Statement of examination, this forensic pathologist was retained to perform a second autopsy examination on the body of Nolan Xavier Wells. Name of decedent, Nolan Xavier Wells, age 18 years old, race black, gender male, date of death unknown. Second autopsy date was performed on July 10th, 2026. Preliminary findings, and this is significant. Focal area of red discoloration in the soft tissue of the back of the head, the occipital region. He said the etiology is unknown at this time. He said the body was received after the initial autopsy. He said the body had marked decompensation. He talks in the preliminary discussion opinion. This forensic pathologist identified several limitations during the second autopsy that create barriers to establishing a definitive cause and manner of death for Nolan Xavier Wells.
0: Oh, the family get the answers, man.
2: Absolutely.
0: Get the answers that they deserve.
2: Yeah.

0: I'm a Fijian. Got a $50 Mr. Chicken gift card. Call me. 216-578-0931. That caller wins. Hey, y'all, it's comedian Steve Brown. What up, Steve?
1: What's up? What's up, Sam?
0: I'm not
1: feeling too well. I'm not feeling too well this morning, man. Yeah, man, the results are in for Nolan Wells. Second autopsy. And I don't feel well about it, man. I'm just going to say it, even though nobody wants to say it, but it needs to be said.
0: Yeah.
1: They shouldn't have let Ben Crump read them damn reports. Because nobody understand what Ben was talking about. And listening to Ben and gave me a damn headache. Yeah,
0: I don't know what to do with this one.
1: Yeah, Ben gave us all the headache. Did nobody know what Ben was saying? Yeah, so I think they need to reread him with somebody else. Also, my man Ryan Clark got laid off. And they laid off Cam Newton, too.
0: Yeah.
1: And they say Ryan was laid off, in the middle of his job while he was doing his little spiel.
0: Yeah.
1: But that's not uncommon, because I was fired, too. They said I was stealing, and I told him to run the camera back. And, yeah, there I was stealing. As a matter of fact, I was looking into the camera. So that's not uncommon. And they laid Cam Newton off, not because of what he said, is because of the way he dressed. So that's all I got. But he never should have been hired with them clown outfits. He never should have been hired. So listen, if we ever do another report or anything with Ben Crump, I'm gonna nominate you to read for him. Okay? I'm gonna nominate you to read for him. And we're going to keep it going. As a matter of fact, we're going to take up auditions at Sam Silks on August 1st and 2nd after my comedy show. So y'all need to be there, get your tickets, because these shows are going to sell out. That's all I got for you today, man. I'm going to go and see what I can do about this headache.
0: Steve Brown, y'all. He'll be at Silks. That's on August 1st and August 2nd. Get your tickets. They going fast.
2: Yes.
0: Did he say that?
2: Yes, he did.
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1: Keep
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2: Yes, the cost of war. I'll tell you what Defense Secretary Pete Hegseth had to say about that. Also, a judge has finally set Anthony Edwards' child support amount. And Kamora Lee Simmons, well, she accidentally said that she wanted her jailed husband to have full custody of their child. I'll tell you what happened.
0: All right. It's DJ 1 Plus 2.

0: All right, thanks a lot, OnePlus Susie, a.k.a. Silky One. All right, the latest on what is trending. What up, Kenya?
1: Now, E. Jean Carroll, she is the one who sued Trump for defamation and sexual assault. Well, she has finally received her $5.62 million, including interest, from Trump after the U.S. Supreme Court declined to hear Trump's appeal. So now they were able to release that money. It was sitting in a court-controlled account waiting to be released. Uh-huh. Now, this was 3 years ago that she won this, and this is stemming from a situation in the mid-90s where her and Trump, they crossed paths while shopping, and a federal jury unanimously found Trump liable for sexual abuse and defamation, but not liable for rape under New York's legal definition. But Trump is still appealing a separate 2024 jury verdict, ordering him to pay Carroll roughly $83 million for additional defamatory statements that he made for about her after she first came forward. Now, there's a new lawsuit against Meta alleging that the company unfairly targeted employees who took protected family or medical leave. And they're saying that this AI system that Meta used to select who was going to get laid off, who didn't. Wow. Well, it didn't take into account the FMLA Act and all of that.
0: Yeah, yeah, yeah.
1: So all of the employees who had been laid off or terminated, they had taken some type of disability leave or some type of leave within the 24 months prior. So now they're suing. They're saying that, hey, this AI system unfairly targeted us and discriminated towards us. Now, this is after Meta cut roughly 8,000 jobs and moved about 7,000 employees into AI-related initiatives. They eliminated management positions and closed approximately 6,000 open roles during that May reconstruction. Mm. And so, you know, this is going to bring forth a conversation about how AI is used, because these algorithms, they have to be programmed by somebody. So you have to look at the companies who are creating these things and make sure that there's not discrimination built into them.
0: Yeah. Dang.
1: Yeah. Now, Tracee Ellis Ross, she said that she will choose the right partner when it's time. Now, she was talking to Kiki Palmer on Baby, This is Kiki, and she discussed her former role on Girlfriends, and she said that her character, Joan, spent 173 episodes for 8 years talking about not being chosen, and she didn't realize how much that had gotten into her DNA.
0: In real life.
1: Right. So, she said that she started talking very publicly about the idea of being the chooser, because she said she didn't really consciously talk about it, but she said that was just her way of separating herself from that person always looking to be chosen.
0: Yeah.
1: And she's 53 years old, and she said she's worthy of choosing the right partner. And she said she doesn't have to sit around being a prize and wait to be chosen. She's responsible for her own happiness.
0: That's right.
1: Now, Megan Good, she is talking about her divorce from Devon Franklin back in 2022, and she said that it was actually the biggest blessing of her life, not only her life, but Devon's second wife, her life as well, because she said that at the time she was mad at God and she was confused. She was like, well, Lord, you told me to marry this person, and you knew my worst fear was to get a divorce after 10 years like her mom and dad did, but she said she felt bamboozled by the whole situation. She felt lied to. And so she said she had to go through constant therapy, crying to get it all out and get to the point that she, you know, realized that maybe this wasn't a permanent person. This was a temporary person. He did what he was supposed to do in her life, and she did what she was supposed to do in his life. And it made them better for their prospective partners now. You know, she's married to actor Jonathan Majors, and Devon Franklin, he is remarried as well to a fitness influencer, Maria Castillo.
0: Another famous person. Gotcha.
1: Yeah. Now, a 15-year-old girl has been accused of plotting with her 16-year-old boyfriend to carry out a series of targeted shootings that killed five members of her own family. Now, this was in East St. Louis, Illinois. Now, the Jameer Davis, who's 16 years old, and his girlfriend, who was 15, were charged with first-degree murder in the deaths of the girl's grandmother, aunt, and cousins, and siblings. Now, they did these murders at three three separate locations over several days. And they also shot the suspect's mother, the girl's mother, and her cousin, but they survived. They have serious injuries, but they're both in the hospital recovering. The little boy shot them with a stolen 9 millimeter pistol, and he has 12 criminal charges in total, including 5 counts of murder.
0: What made them just decide, you know, I'm going to kill my family today?
1: You going to go with this young boy to kill your whole family? Like, what do you do after that? Yeah, crazy. And lastly, Cassie's former friend, DJ Webstar, she said that he unfollowed her. She unfollowed him after he wrote a letter in support of Diddy. Now, he said he was just speaking from his own perspective, and he was just telling the truth. And he said he still considered her his sister. But no, you can't write a letter in support of somebody else. Call me your sister. Sorry.
0: Hey, look. Up next. I'm going to give away some ice cream. P.S. Ice Cream. And then on top of the ice cream, Benny going to give you some workout tips to work off the ice cream. Next, y'all. ZAK.
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2: Recently, I heard a sermon about the need to excavate before you're able to elevate. The sermon encouraged us to dig deep, to remove bad habits, counterproductive decisions, destructive desires, and even a few dead memories, which will frequently haunt our decision-making powers. We were reminded that sustained elevation is dependent upon an unshakable foundation. If we are unsure about our elevation, more likely than not, it's because we are building upon an unstable foundation. And instead of shoring up our foundation through excavation, we just continue to build on insecure ground. So I want to leave you with this one thought today. It is not possible to elevate to your highest potential until you have first excavated an unreliable foundation.
1: 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What's your reality?
3: What's your reality? 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

0: It's Workout Wednesday, ZAK the Silky One. Brother Benny, what's going on?
1: What's good, y'all? How y'all feeling?
0: All right.
1: So I was on the interwebs, and I did a post that went kind of super viral. About... No, ain't good. See, anything that go viral ain't bad, can you?
2: Okay.
1: Right. That's your life. My stuff be positive.
2: Okay.
1: But I did a post about me eating Panda Express. I was in a rush.
0: Okay.
1: I forgot my meal prep at the house.
2: Okay.
1: So I said, if you forget your meal prep, this is the hack. You go to Panda Express, you get the teriyaki chicken with the super greens. But don't put the teriyaki sauce on the chicken.
0: Okay.
1: So it's basically just
0: grilled chicken. No sauce, grilled chicken.
1: It's just grilled chicken.
0: Right.
1: It's actually really good. They season their chicken really well.
2: Okay.
1: So you get the grilled chicken with the super greens.
2: Mm-hmm.
1: And I do the double protein. So I'm doing two orders of chicken.
0: So you got your veggies.
1: And you got your protein. It comes with broccoli and cabbage and green beans. Like, $10.
2: And
1: it's
2: you
1: only
2: throw
1: 500.
2: The sauce back on there?
1: No, you leave the sauce off, can ya? It's only 500 calories.
0: Oh, okay.
2: Well, how many calories is it if I put some
1: sauce
2: back on?
1: Each packet of sauce is 65 to 70 calories.
2: Oh, shoot.
1: But it's 500 milligrams of sodium per packet.
2: Oh.
1: Drink some water? It's not just,
2: okay.
1: Or go to the gym that day and sweat it off. But I'm just saying, if you're trying to stay on plan,
2: because
1: you shouldn't be eating no meals on plan with 500 milligrams of sodium. That's one packet is 500 milligrams of sodium. So that's 1,002. That's over 40% of your daily allowance of sodium.
2: I like them packets.
1: If you put two packets of teriyaki on there. But there's some other places, because somebody asked, what are some other things that you can do?
0: What?
1: Subway, grilled chicken. You could take any foot long at Subway and make it a salad instead of a sandwich. Same thing. You take their teriyaki chicken, which is the cut up chicken, put it over a salad, load it up with veggies. You good to go.
0: Nothing on it.
1: Well, no. You put the oil and vinegar on it. You put your salt and pepper on there, and you can put a little dressing on there. Just make sure you're counting those calories. We gotta have a little bit of flavor.
0: How many calories come inside the little pack?
1: So it varies. Now, Thousand Island's not
0: like
1: one
0: Thousand.
1: Of the healthier ones.
0: I like Thousand Island.
1: You want to be careful with your Thousand Island. I can look it up, but it's not one of the healthier ones.
0: Okay.
1: You want to stick with your vinaigrettes and stuff like that. But even vinaigrettes, sometimes you got to be careful with the sugar. What's the other one that everybody don't like the chicken, but they like the sauce? Raising Cane's. When you go to Raising Cane's, you can get your chicken tenders naked.
0: I hope that
1: naked.
0: Commercial not coming up. Right now.
1: So you ask really for the good. Chicken tenders naked. Everybody love the sauce. They know they just selling the sauce. You get your chicken tenders naked. So that means it won't have no bread on it. What is wrong with your face, Kenya? We're trying to eat right. We're not naked chicken. Like, see, the great C.T. Fletcher naked. Said, you're not eating for the flavor. You eating for what it do for you. But these are still good food choices on the go. To make sure. Now, Burger King. Go get you two Whopper. Just get the patties.
0: That'd be good.
1: Just the patties.
0: You put a little salt and pepper on them.
1: That
0: Whopper meat?
1: Yes. Just the patties.
0: You know what I'm going to do?
1: And you can put that over a salad.
0: I'm going to tell them to give me a Whopper wrap.
1: Then you could do that too. Well, that's why I said you could put it over one of their salads.
0: Yeah.
1: But you could just go through the drive-thru. I say, let me get two Whopper patties.
2: Okay.
1: It's great protein, it's great flavor, but you get not getting all the BSing because
0: that's like
1: boiling,
0: when their burgers are flame broiled. I go by McDonald's a lot, and now they give me I can get the senior coffee, it's a dollar. But I tell her, just give me the turkey, just give me the sausage patty.
1: Yeah.
0: That's all I want. I get two of those and a cup of coffee.
1: Yeah, see, that's a win.
2: You know what?
1: McDonald's, and I worked there for a long time. Mm-mm. We're not, you know, they got this little contraption that makes the egg super fluffy. Then you crack the egg, you put it on the grill, you do the little contraption. Those are eggs. Those are not microwaved, frozen eggs. It's just cartons of eggs sitting in the back. They crack them, and then the little thing rolls them back and forth, and that's what makes them so super fluffy and completely yellow so that they all matched. So you can get the eggs with just the egg whites if you want it and two pieces of sausage, and that is a great breakfast.
2: See, that's why people stop doing these special diets and stuff.
1: No, that's the problem is y'all calling them special diets. I said eat properly.
0: All right, so what I learned out of this today, I'm going to give me a Whopper wrap.
1: Yeah. You got to have the bread.
0: Yeah.
1: You got to have the bread?
0: I don't eat the bread.
2: Yes.
1: Okay, well then do this. Go to Burger King, get your two Whopper patties. And then go to the store and just get the, well, I'm putting cheese on. Okay. Go to the store and just get the sandwich thins, the thin bread with the sesame seeds on them, and make your burger at home without all that extra. Or take a knife and cut the bread and cut the top part off the bread. Just get rid of some of the bread.
2: Okay. I just do the intermittent fasting, and then I eat this other stuff that I want.
1: Guess what? If you only eat in a 7-hour window and you eat 5,000 calories in that 7-hour window, you're going to still be big as a house. Intermittent fasting only, no matter what time of day you eat, no matter if you eat one meal, four meals, five meals, if the calories don't match, it don't matter.
0: All right. Wellness Wednesday, how can they follow you?
1: Everything, all socials at 216 Muscle. We're going to get Kenya eating right this year.
0: ZAK, we'll be right back.

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Talk to me. ZAK, the silky one. What's going on, man? We got the letter coming up. Real people, real life situations. Reality Hour is about to jump off. Yeah, all that about to happen by 10 running. That's how we do it.

0: 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Also, this show, the Sam Silk Show, everyone podcast, or wherever you get your podcast. We are there. Okay. Kenya?
1: Yeah?
0: You got today's letter. Let's dive into it.
1: All right. Dear Sam, I think I messed up something that could have been real. I was dating this guy, and somewhere along the way, I accidentally changed who he was. Maybe I was too critical, maybe I expected too much, or maybe I didn't appreciate him the way I should have. Looking back now, I can see how my actions affected him. The problem is, I truly want to apologize, not because I'm trying to get him back, but because I owe him a sincere apology. I've called, I've texted, he won't answer me. I respect that he may not want to talk, but it's weighing heavy on my heart. Should I keep trying until he hears me out, or do I accept that my apology may never be received and let him heal in peace? What would you do?
0: That's easy. You answered your own question. You apologized. You sent it. Don't keep calling them. You learned your lesson. Life moves on.
1: Yeah.
0: And if you ever see him, then maybe. But if you've already reached out and text,
1: yeah,
0: you know, just don't be that mean person or whatever you were to him.
1: I know. Dang. What did you say?
0: Yeah. What did you do?
1: Yeah. She says she accidentally changed who he was.
0: Yeah. How do you accidentally change? You know, you hurt the man. It's like you hurt him. You sound like he was a mean person.
1: Yeah.
0: That's what it is. And sometimes mean people can do that to you, but you can't let them do it to you, but they can get some type of way. At least you looked in the mirror and you saw how mean you are.
1: Yes, that's important. I mean, yeah. It's a life lesson, I'm sure, for him and you.
0: Fix yourself. Get yourself together. That's all you got to do. Keep on moving. I'm glad you figured out that you were the problem.
1: Yeah.
0: You know?
1: Yeah, I wouldn't keep trying until he hears you out. That could be taken as aggressive.
0: Exactly. That sounds. I'm like, you already texted him. Right? You already let him know. Shut up and live your life and move on. You're too controlling.
1: Yes, you already been doing too much. So crazy let self. This man have a little peace. He's trying to get some peace from you.
0: Crazy self. You still trying to control every damn thing. That's the problem.
1: Absolutely.
0: Yeah, I can see what happened. I see why. And some of y'all like it. Some people like that. And some women like that. That's why some women can't get a good man because they are.
1: What you mean?
0: What I mean, they mean attitude all the damn time. Tripping, want it your way.
1: That's probably because they've been scarred and hurt.
0: No. Even if you have been, heal yourself before you get back out there. Some of y'all get back out here, ain't been healed. You got all the drama and everything from all the previous cats. And then you want to bring it on to the new cat. That'd be y'all problem.
1: But you know, that dating world, it could be a little rough because you have your heart invested and all of that. And people do come in and change you. You know, they change the way that you are. Mm-hmm. You're trying your best in a relationship and all they have to do is tear you down. Like Oprah says, she was chasing after the car, scraping up her knees, trying to chase after somebody. Mm-hmm. So, yeah.
0: Ain't nothing like them scabs on your knees. Yeah.
1: Ain't no way. I ain't chasing nothing.
0: Yeah. Comment section, help this woman out.
1: All right. Now, Lisa said, you have to realize when it's time to let go. You contacted him every way possible, and he has not responded. You have no idea what's going on in his mind or what he is feeling. You can only control what you are thinking and feeling. Be at peace knowing you offered an apology and know you did the right thing.
0: Yeah, that's it.
1: Yeah, absolutely. Now, Najla said, here's my 2 cents. Write the apology down, say all you have to say, and sign it. If you can mail it to him, send it. If that's not possible, burn it or throw it away. Purge your energy from this regret or guilt.
0: Yeah. And that is tough sometimes when you have, when you realize you've done wrong and you want to apologize or you have and you can't speak to the person. You know what I'm saying? Like, they're like, I don't want to talk to you no more.
1: Yeah.
0: I'm good.
1: Period.
0: You did what you did.
1: Yeah.
0: And all you can do is say, I'm sorry, and move on. If not, you'll be held captive and in bondage over that.
1: Yes, but don't let go of it too quickly, because you need to sit in this, because if you are affecting people's lives, and, you know, themes go across life. If you're doing this to a romantic partner, you might be doing it in friendships. You might be doing it other places. So this is a good time to reflect.
0: You mean?
1: Yeah, on how you are showing up in the world.
0: Yeah, it is what it is.

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0: just wanted to know, do you know somebody named? You know his name.
1: Oh, yeah, definitely. I know his name.
0: But I just want to let you know that he's mine.

0: ZAK.
1: All right. So they say that the Miami Heat accidentally posted LeBron James' intro. Yeah. Intro press conference before quickly deleting it.
2: Yeah.
1: And then somebody messed around and got fired.
2: Well, I mean, play stupid games, win stupid prizes.
1: Mm-hmm.
2: Somebody was trying to be funny.
1: Yeah, they said the team spokesperson told, I guess, Chams, the link was mistakenly published while preparing for a possible James signing.
2: Yeah. Because the thing is, you got to have stuff ready to go. So
1: yeah, you do.
2: Every team that was even a possibility, trust and believe, they have something, a shell of a story that they would fill in as soon as the news drops so that they could drop it first. So, but there's so much news going on. There's also reports that his decision weighed heavily upon Zuri. And what she wants to do, the little one, little princess.
1: Yeah.
2: So we'll see.
1: You know? It's all about fun. I mean, whatever you do, you know.
2: It is what it is.
1: Yeah, it is what it is. Yeah, we still got the Cavs here. They look good. But we don't know yet what he's going to do.
2: That's right. We'll let y'all know.
1: Well, I do know whoever linked that out, they don't work that no more.
2: Right.
1: Whoever mistakenly linked that out.
2: Right.
1: All right, ZAK, same show.

0: The AK Samsung Show was good. All right. We've been talking about the flag, the national anthem, standing at sports events. Your take, your thoughts. Young man got slapped upside the head at a baseball game because he wouldn't stand up. This guy said, look, I told you I'm a veteran. And then you're not going to stand up for the national anthem. I've been serving this country. I got people who have died, who have fought with me.
1: Yeah, can't be doing that.
0: Yeah, he later apologized, though. So, talk to me.
2: Not standing up for the flag.
3: I want to make this. Can you see?
2: Right. I want to make this very clear to everybody. And this goes to different nationalities as well. I do personally get offended when other nationalities is over in the United States of America pursuing the American dream, that they don't respect our flag. Now, the one thing I will say is that the gentleman that didn't stand up, he had all his constitutional rights to exercise what he believed in his favor, right?
0: Mm-hmm.
2: But to the veteran that's sitting there,
0: yeah,
2: that's traumatized,
0: mm-hmm,
2: that then went out and fought for his freedom,
0: mm-hmm,
2: I could see where that man could be very upset.
0: Mm-hmm.
2: Okay? Because mm-hmm, he's probably dealing with post-traumatic stress disorder, and he's trying to process blowing people's heads off, and he knew that he was over there fighting for this gentleman to be at a game,
0: mm-hmm,
2: eating popcorn and a hot dog, right? That's what he was over there fighting for, and I think people forget that part of freedom, okay? These military people go over to other places to fight for you to turn your lights on, mm-hmm, for you to open your refrigerator.
1: Mm-hmm.
2: So, to me, I know it's a catch-22 in there, but as long as I'm a United States citizen,
0: mm-hmm,
2: I'm going to respect the United States, even though I don't agree with everything the United States does,
0: uh-huh,
2: but I'm definitely going to respect,
0: okay,
2: that these people that went to war for me to be free.
0: Okay.
2: All I'm going to respect that all day.
0: Yeah.
2: You know, I don't agree with everything the way they treat black people in the United States of America, and we all can agree with that. But hey, man, right now, everybody seems to take their freedom for granted.
0: All right.
2: And somebody over there right now losing their life over in Iraq right now, for somebody to call in,
0: uh-huh,
2: and express their opinion.
0: All right.
2: Okay.
0: All right, D.
2: So I love y'all, man.
0: Love you back. Appreciate it. Appreciate
2: all right.
0: it. Yeah.
2: Thank you.
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0: ZAK, the Sam Sim Show. All right, talking about the veteran who apologized for slapping a young man in his head for not standing up for the national anthem. Do you stand for the national anthem? Do you feel some type of way if people don't stand? Hello, ZAK Silk, what up?
1: Hey, as in for an anthem means different things to different people. Mm-hmm. So you feel how you feel about it. When we were a kid, yeah, you had to do it in school and all of that stuff.
0: Yeah.
1: But now that you're an adult, it means you see things differently. It means different things to different people. And no, I ain't going back to Africa because that ain't where I came from. I'm not going there no more than you finna go back to Europe. But the bottom line is, if I don't believe in it, you have your belief, I have my belief. I don't have to stand.
0: All right.
1: And that's fine.
0: All right, we got you.
1: All right.
0: All right.

0: People's Attorney Warren Bellantyne. Warren, what's going on, my man?
1: Sam Sook, always good to talk to you and the lovely Miss Kenya. Happy Wednesday, guys.
0: Yes, happy Wednesday. What's up, dog? What's going on?
1: So let's talk a little bit about this Nolan Wells case, brother. We haven't talked about it yet.
0: Yeah, yeah.
1: And it's a lot of questions, right, that's out here. And I want people to understand it's really just a few questions everybody need to be asking. Mm-hmm. And if somebody's criminally charged, this is the questions the jury's going to want to know. Mm-hmm. Number one, did he drown? Nobody's come out and said that this young man is drowned.
0: Nope.
1: You've had two autopsies, and they both come back inconclusive. Now, I find that a little strange because if you're drowning, normally you swallow water, so it'd be water in your stomach, right? Yeah. So they could look in the stomach to see if he drowned. Number two, mm-hmm. the red mark behind his neck, was that trauma or was that his body decomposed, right? That's the second question. Third question, who had his phone?
0: Mm-hmm.
1: Who had his phone? Fourth question, why did you all leave him? Why did you all leave him? Now, on the defense side, the fifth question is going to be, well, was he intoxicated? Was he doing drugs? Now, if he has any drugs in his body, whoever's criminally charged is going to say it was the drugs, not them, that caused him to die. Which we all know, that's the 52 fake out right there. Right?
2: Okay.
1: The sixth question, and really maybe the most important question, was there any trauma at all to Nolan's body, and why are they taking samples of his throat, removing his throat?
0: Is that what being read today? Didn't it say Nolan Wells' possible injury to the back of his head? This is according to the independent autopsy.
1: Right. It's a possible injury, right? But what they're trying to figure out is, was there a trauma blow before he was found in the water?
0: Yeah.
1: Or was it after, where he may have hit his head in the water itself? Then it's also, let's look at the front of the neck to see if somebody did something there. See, I always tell people, everybody thinks they're tough until they get in a fight, right? If you really know how to fight, you can end a fight with one punch. You ain't got to fight nobody. You don't have to fight anybody at all. If you tussling with somebody, all you got to do is hit them right in their Adam's apple or in their neck in the windpipe. One punch, it crushes it. Fight is over with. And so they're looking at the throat to see if the throat was damaged. Because a lot of times what happens is when a trauma happens, it starts in the back. And when they hit their head, they fall down and they crush their windpipe. Or if they're hitting the windpipe and they fall back, they hit the back of their head. So that's the reason they're looking at the throat area. Because I've had a lot of people ask me, well, what's going on with the neck? Why is all this going on with the neck? Mm-hmm. Right? And I'm like, the neck plays a crucial part here. You know, lastly, eyewitnesses. Who was there? Who saw what? Who found what? And was this normal procedure and everything that happened? Now, the reality of it is this. No matter what happens here, a young man lost his life.
0: Mm-hmm.
1: These other young men, no matter what, if they're charged or not charged, they will always have them with them for the rest of their life. Always. So we're looking at something that is, we want to make this racial. And I understand why people want to make this racial. I really, really do. But the reality of it is this. Until we know more, until we get all the information, all the facts, the only thing we can say for sure is this. We have to teach our young people one basic rule. Don't go out alone. And don't leave anybody. Don't leave anybody.
0: Well, that used to be the rule. If we all came together, we leave together.
1: Yeah, that's exactly
2: that's
1: right.
2: Girls,
1: it was the guy's rule, too, though.
0: You talking about depending on where we went.
1: I mean, can you? Growing up in Chicago, it was literally like that. If you roll out with your boys, mm-hmm. everybody leaving together.
0: I'm not staying back at the Robert Taylor's.
1: Yeah, exactly.
2: What if you found a girl? Exactly. What if you saw?
0: Well, you take a chance.
1: We gonna find out where she going. Where y'all going?
0: That's
1: we
0: right.
1: We gonna find out where y'all going. Make sure you safe, and then we go. So yeah. In Chicago, when we say be safe, we literally mean be safe.
2: Yeah. Yeah.
1: Hey, Sam McKinney, I want to recommend something to y'all, though. Uh-huh. Now, I'm not a big Tubi person, because one time I was watching a Tubi movie, and I saw myself in the gas station pumping gas, and I was like, what the hell? But it's a brother from Chicago who got a movie out called Like Father, Like Son, and that's a series. It is a good series about black men and black sons and the traumas that they have growing up in cities across the country. Okay. Y'all need to check that out.
0: I'm gonna check it out.
1: I'm not a big fan of Tubi though, but I gotta get support when I like something.
0: All right.
1: But again, I saw myself pumping gas on a Tubi movie one day, and it was a porno, so I was kind of mad.
0: Oh, okay, good. He was doing all right today.

0: Hey, C-Town, your man Sam Silk, and the vacation of a lifetime is getting closer. 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
1: Jonathan McReynolds,
0: a sellaway party with the legendary DJ King Capri, comedy from D.L. 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

0: This is Lieutenant Governor Jim Tressel. If you're driving and take a quick glance at your phone, more can happen than you might think. Because taking your eyes off the road for even just a moment is like driving the entire length of a football field blind. Don't let those few seconds distract you from what's right in front of you. 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
2: 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You gonna call Top Dog Law. 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

0: Hey, ladies, we're like the men you love. 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

0: What's coming up next in I-31-WZ8K, Sam Silk with a Y. It's Wednesday. You know what that means. We line dancing tonight. Meet me after work. Happy hour kicks off at 3. And Robert Johnson Jr. on the turntables. And I got five on it. That means we got $5 menu specials going. Wings, shrimp, and drinks after work. 213-00 Libby Road. Welcome to the show. What's on your mind today?
1: I'm all right, but it's always something in this world we live in. First of all, on the kids, we teach our kids right from wrong. Mm-hmm. But they still do things that we don't agree with and disappoint us and make mistakes.
0: Yeah.
1: And I tell my kids, you know, if you make a mistake, whatever it may be, large or small, you try to learn something from that mistake.
0: Yeah.
1: That parent... I can understand rage and anger, but it should have been in the moment. And not saying that it's right to kill anybody, but in the moment, I can see being overly aggressive in a shocking situation.
0: Mm-hmm.
1: But if you have time to think about it, and from what I understand, shot him in the back or the back of the head, when they were leaving.
0: Yeah.
1: It doesn't change my thinking about he should not have shot and killed the person on that. And it's unfortunate.
2: Yeah.
1: As far as the national, it's not, it's this country's national anthem. It's not for black people.
2: Mm.
1: Okay, so it hurts my heart to see us standing up with our hands on our chest and crying for this country that don't care nothing about black people. We were abducted and brought here against our will and have no real home to go to. So people need to think about that when you're saying somebody needs to respect the flag and the anthem or whatever.
3: He told us how he feel. Huh?
1: The white, whatever the white oppressors in our face, we don't have to eat it.
0: All right. All right.
1: That's my opinion.
0: All right.
2: All right.
0: Sam Silk Show.
4: Hey, Sam, how you doing?
0: All right. Talk to us.
4: So far, the national anthem.
0: Yeah.
4: Sam, I'm not patriotic at all.
0: Okay.
4: I'm 67.
0: Okay.
4: And racism is higher now than ever been.
0: You think it's higher now? You think it's higher now?
4: Oh,
0: than
4: yes.
0: Ever been?
4: Oh, yes. Oh, yes.
0: Yeah.
4: I mean, people in the 60s.
0: Okay.
4: Oh, yeah. And so far as the lady with the young man that was under her bed.
0: Yeah.
4: Sometimes you got to take the low road.
2: Yeah.
4: You know, the man wasn't, he didn't have a weapon. He wasn't threatening her. And she just took the man's life.
0: Yeah.
4: Life is more precious than that.
0: Yeah.
4: You know, you got to find out things, you know, and, or either just let him run away and call the police.
2: Yeah.
0: Yeah.
4: You know, and let them have it.
0: Yeah.
4: Thanks, Sam.
0: Anytime.
4: Talk to you later.
0: Anytime.
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15: Cynthia Hughley's got your Wednesday on lock. 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
4: Good morning, I'm Davida on 93.1 WZAK. It's 65 degrees right now. 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We are still seeing a bumper-to-bumper traffic on Jennings Freeway 176 southbound at Spring Hinkley. This accident has the two right lanes blocked. Right now, stop and go from I-71 with a 17-minute delay. And also running into a slowdown due to an accident on 76 westbound at Route 532. It's blocking the right shoulder. 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West Jefferson gun store is damaged following an attempted burglary last week. Madison County Sheriff's Office reports the incident happened at Powder Room Firearms last Thursday morning. The owners of the business tells that the criminals drove a stolen Hyundai through their security gate and used the vehicle to try to break through the building's block wall. Be part of the breakthrough in liver research. 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
15: Tonight, later on, I'll be at the Mandalay Bay with the AKAs. Then tomorrow, I'll be at the River Casino in Philadelphia. And then, of course, Friday and Saturday, I will be at Nate's Super Funny Comedy Club. When I think of a toxic father, I think of somebody that didn't add anything to it. That did more hurt than harm, more harm than good. And I don't think that's true of Joe Jackson. I think he did a lot of good. I think he did a lot of good. I think that some people might say Bill Cosby was a toxic dad. But I think he did a lot more good. You know, I think, to me, if I'm thinking of toxic dad, I think Brian McKnight.
14: I see that.
16: Well,
15: Brian
16: okay,
15: McKnight.
16: So I Googled what a toxic person is and what those traits are. Uh-huh. Always playing the victim, disrespecting uh-huh. boundaries, gaslighting, uh-huh. conditional uh-huh. support. Uh-huh. I'm going to say that. Someone who whose repeated behaviors cause emotional harm, distress, or drain people's energy. I'm going to say Joe Jackson.
17: I'm not going to argue with any of them, but ain't nobody got nothing on Marvin Gaye Daddy, okay?
15: Yeah.
17: It don't get no more toxic than that.
15: Yeah nobody. Plus, Marvin Gaye Daddy was a good shot, too. He wasn't he didn't just shoot at him.
17: He wasn't playing. Yeah.
15: He took target practice. He was ready to do what he did.
17: Yeah.
14: I mean, so going by Jasmine's definition, I mean, Bill Cosby did a lot of bad things, but I
17: not as a father.
14: I know he was a good dad. So if you use Jasmine's definition that she looked up, I don't think Bill Cosby falls into that.
17: Because you know his son, right?
14: Uh huh.
17: Yeah, you went to school with him, right?
14: Yeah.
15: Mm-hmm. Yeah. Was OJ Simpson a toxic dad?
17: I don't know.
16: Was he even around his kids?
14: I believe he was.
15: All you have to do is make sure the person who would keep him next ain't there no more. You're next on the list. When you're the next on the emergency call list, then I think that's the question we ask is who is the greatest toxic dad ever? We're gonna leave that up to you. Here's Jasmine Sullivan. We've got more.

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3: Of course, it's time for a feature near and dear to my heart. Welcome to the stage. We're spotlighting some of the funniest comedians. Some you know, some you don't. Welcome to the stage, Tammy Pescatelli, an oldie but a goodie, one of my dearest friends.
4: I see this all the time. You're upset because you're like, I can't afford a house. You blame us. Okay. I mean, I don't know that that's true. I think you make way more money than we ever did, and houses are more expensive, but it's kind of the same. But I also tell you why you can't afford a house. If you're really wrong, no, and you're going to get mad, but it's because you... You look good. You do self-care. You've been doing self-care since you're 12, 14 years old. You go get manicures and pedicures, even if you're guys. If you're a girl, you get your hair extension, thousands of dollars, your hair cut. Your teeth are perfect. They're white. They're straight. You got a boob job, a nose job, no job, but you literally... Okay? We were a little fugly, but we have houses. Right? We did at-home perms and Aquanet, all right? If you were a dude and you went bald, you were bald. You bought a hat. You didn't fly to Turkey and get your ass hair put on your head. Costs a lot of money. That's why you can't afford a house. You have beautiful tattoos. They tell stories. This ink, thousands of dollars. Thousands of dollars. Didn't cost us anything to have a tattoo. When we were kids, you wanted a tattoo, you bought a bunch of Cracker Jack boxes and dumped them all out and hope you got the little anchor lick and stick them on. That joke deserves a better response, but some of you don't understand what Cracker Jack is. Right, because you have a peanut allergy and you... suck the fun out of everything. You can't have Cracker Jacks. I can't have a Zagnut on a plane because, God forbid, the woman back in 36 is going to catch the fumes.
3: She's still hilarious. Very funny girl. Very funny girl. Coming up, we got more of the show coming up in less than 15 minutes. It's the DL Hughley Show.
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3: 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And this dude said, all that ass. 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I fell out.
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8: 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This traffic check sponsored by Speedway. East Shoreway inbound, things are moving pretty slow between East 55th Street and 77. It's about a 7 to 8 minute delay. More delays, 271 northbound, the left lane under construction after 94. If you're traveling southbound on the Jennings Freeway, look out for an accident that's blocking the right lane at the Spring-Hinkley exit. Delays from this crash reach back to the Harvard-Denison exit.
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0: Little Stiff Fly. Coming up next, we got a song for when your mom and daddy were still together. That may be a little toxic right there. And of course, my top five, that'll be up in less than 50 minutes. Right now, it's time for What You Need to Know with the one and only Sybil Wilkes.
1: It's Sybil Wilkes with What We Need to Know. An independent autopsy conducted for the family of 18-year-old Nolan Wells shows that his cause of death remains undetermined. Attorney Ben Crump announced that at the NAACP convention in Chicago and added the case remains under active investigation. The Equal Employment Opportunity Commission voted to repeal a 60-year-old Civil Rights Act rule requiring companies with 100 or more workers to report workplace demographic metrics. And in foreign policy, the president warned Iran that if forces attack any commercial ship in the Strait of Hormuz, the U.S. will retaliate by bombing power plants or bridges, including targets in Tehran. And finally, Golden State Warriors star Steph Curry makes history at the Naismith Basketball Hall of Fame as the first active NBA player to earn his own dedicated showcase exhibit titled Beyond the Arc. I'm Sybil Wilkes. Be informed, be empowered.
0: Thank you so very much, Sybil. Jazz Man.
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1: 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If you're driving and take a quick glance at your phone, more can happen than you might think. Because taking your eyes off the road for even just a moment is like driving the entire length of a football field blind. Don't let those few seconds distract you from what's right in front of you. 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